0: Van de Peperbus tot Sassepoort. Van de Peperbus tot Sassepoort. 1 Zwolle.
1: 1, 2, 3. Didn't I swear you were dead to me? Didn't you scream that I had to leave? Didn't I slam your damn front?

harder than I thought to tell the truth. It's gonna leave you in pieces, all alone with your demons. And I know that we need this, but I've been too afraid to follow through. Hold me close and I won't leave, 'cause it hurts when you hurt someone.

matter in a club down an also oh, why you drink champagne? It is just that terrible. She walked up to me and she asked me to dance.